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we are 4 days away from this next girl being at Tailgate City for a free concert at 4 p.m. We're going to give you tickets to see her and to see the Red Wolves play University of West Georgia right after that. Your chance to enter is coming up next. Bye.

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0: Team tonight and lows in the mid-70s. One more

Super hot day before we get a little bit of relief. I don't want to get you too excited, but there is relief on the way. Sunshine tomorrow with highs in the upper 90s, mid 70s again tomorrow night. Then we're looking at a 50% chance of rain on Thursday. Temps are going to fall into the upper 80s by the afternoon, and then we'll be in the lower 90s Friday through the weekend with rain chances ahead. So it's going to get a little better. Right now in downtown Jonesboro from the First National Bank Foxhole, it's 90 degrees on the mix.

0: say a tie is the worst gift you could give him. 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
0: It is a sweater, whether it's ugly or not. 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
1: Hey, y'all, guess what? Jim Frigo's back.
0: Yeah, the Jonesboro Community Breakfast. We're going to swing open the doors tomorrow at Fat City.
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0: we've got another Fox football face-off coming up this Friday, and the texts are blowing up. Keep texting. We have a big face-off this weekend here in Jonesboro. It is the Hurricanes against the Blazers. 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

0: 94.9 The Fox. Hey, it's Ellie, and we've got another chance for you to enter to win the Jeep Wrangler and Cash giveaway coming up on Thursday. We had a chance for you this afternoon. Hopefully, you got a chance to listen then. We've got another chance for you on Thursday between 11 a.m. and 1 p.m. So listen for Christy Matthews to give you that keyword. And my Piggott people, Phil Jameson is going to have the Jeep in Piggott. Sorry, I couldn't think. Piggott between 11 a.m. and 1 p.m. on Thursday. So order through the app to get half-price drinks. 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
0: Clear skies tonight from the K8 storm team with lows in the mid-70s. One last really hot day before we get a little bit of relief. Tomorrow, sunny skies, upper 90s. Heat index values up to 109. Mostly clear again tomorrow night with lows in the mid-70s. Then we're going to see lower 90s-ish, maybe some upper 80s by the afternoon on Thursday with a 50% chance of rain, 40% chance Friday, 20% chance Saturday and Sunday. All highs in the lower 90s starting on Friday for sure. Right now in downtown Jonesboro from the First National Bank Foxhole, it's 86 degrees on the Fox.

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0: Friends say a tie is the worst gift you could give them. 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
1: 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Jim Frigo's back.
0: Yeah, the Jonesboro Community Breakfast. We're going to swing open the doors tomorrow at Fat City.
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0: Back John King on 104.9 The Fox. Happy Tuesday night, and we are 2 days away from Justice coming to Fox Country. Justice is arriving Thursday afternoon at 2 p.m. You do not want to miss this, so keep listening to The Fox.
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0: Are you really open on Sundays?
2: Yes, sir. Every day, including all holidays.
0: Labor Day?
2: Uh-huh.
0: Christmas?
2: Yes, sir.
0: New Year's?
2: You're not listening.
0: Okay, I've got it.
3: Head to Barragul's, go east on the new 412 bypass and skip city traffic.
0: Cross the Kalua-Kalua waters of the St. Francis River to the scenic resort town of Cardwell, Missouri.
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We're giving away free cash and a 2025 Jeep Wrangler with sales tax paid. 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

0: it's game week in A-State Nation, and the Fox wants you to win tickets to see Lauren Alena and the Arkansas State Red Wolves this Saturday at Centennial Bank Stadium. 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
5: In the K8 storm team tonight with lows in the mid-70s. One more day tomorrow like it was today, upper 90s. Heat index values up to 109 with sunshine. Then we've got some rain chances kicking off on Thursday. 50% chance with highs in the mid-90s falling to the upper 80s by the afternoon. And then lower 90s and a 20% chance of rain Friday through the weekend. Right now in downtown Jonesboro from the First National Bank Foxhole, it's 84 degrees on the Fox.

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1: I knew I'd see her around. I'd be at some party. She'd show up and I'd be walking out. Across some parking lot, hiding behind her sister. I'd look up, she'd be at the red light beside me in that white Maxima with the sticker on the back. I'd act

waking up in a small town. 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Hey, it's Ellie, and don't forget, we're giving you chances to enter to win free tickets to the A-State football game this Saturday. And of course, we're talking about Lauren Elena's big concert at Tailgate City at 4 o'clock. It's all happening.

0: say a tie is the worst gift you could give him. 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
1: Hey, Fox, good morning.
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0: It is a sweater, whether it's ugly or not. 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
1: Hey, y'all, guess what? Jim Frigo's back.
0: Yeah, the Jonesboro Community Breakfast. We're going to swing open the doors tomorrow at Fat City.
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0: Skies from the K8 storm team tonight with lows in the mid-70s and one more really hot day before we get just a little bit of relief. Sunshine tomorrow, upper 90s, and then we'll be in the mid-90s Thursday with a 50% chance of rain. Lower 90s Friday through the weekend with a 20% chance of rain. So those chances on game day are going down. Hopefully they will fizzle out. Right now in downtown Jonesboro from the First National Bank Foxhole, it's 83 degrees on the Fox.

0: say a tie is the worst gift you could give him. 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
1: Ugly sweater.
0: It is a sweater, whether it's ugly or not. They say a sweater is the second worst gift.
1: Hey, y'all, guess what? Jim Prigo's back.
0: Yeah, the Jonesboro Community Breakfast. We're going to swing open the doors tomorrow at Fat City.
1: Ooh, let's do it tomorrow morning.
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0: It's Zach Top on 104.9 The Fox. And don't forget, we've got Justice on the way coming to Fox Country this Thursday afternoon at 2 p.m. You do not want to miss it. 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

and Dunn, the best duo of all time, and I will stand on that in country music. Hey, it's Ellie, and don't forget, we're going to be at Honda of Jonesboro this Friday, where any first responder will get free lunch in honor of the 25th anniversary of 9/11. It's 11 to 2 with the Fox. We are-

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1: 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And one more super hot day before we see a little bit of relief. 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
1: From the K8 Storm Team, clear skies tonight with lows in the mid-70s. One more really hot day tomorrow, sunshine with highs in the upper 90s, and then we're going to see a little bit of relief with some rain chances on Thursday. 50% chance, mid-90s, falling down to the upper 80s by the afternoon, and then we'll be in the lower 90s Friday through the weekend with a 20% chance of rain each day. Right now in downtown Jonesboro from the First National Bank Foxhole, it's 82 degrees on the Fox.

She's country. Jason Aldean on 104.9 The Fox. Thanks for staying up late with me tonight. 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Here's Hudson Westbrook.

0: a tie is the worst gift you could give him. 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
0: It is a sweater, whether it's ugly or not. 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
1: Hey, y'all, guess what? Jim Prigo's back.
0: Yeah, the Jonesboro Community Breakfast. We're going to swing open the doors tomorrow at Fat City.
1: Ooh, let's do it tomorrow morning. Stafford
0: and Prigo
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0: Water at a Wedding, Graylin James on 104.9 The Fox. Well, Granger's on the way, but we're going to keep the fun going all night long. So don't turn it off now. 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
1: Okay, here we go again, asking this question. How do you feel about electric vehicles? So far, and I have to preface by saying I've got no interest in this subject. I have no skin in the game. I have no reason to defend or go against electric vehicles. I'm an old school diesel truck driving guy, all right? But I will say that so far, every single phone call, every single one has been way against any kind of electric vehicle. What does that say? Is that the way of the public, or is that the way of my listeners on this radio program? Call me. How do you feel about EVs? 866-607-8383.
2: Here's my stand. They have their place, but they're not an end-all. I'm a volunteer firefighter. From a crash point, they're safer. From a fire hazard, they're more dangerous. You know, there's goods and bads about them. Me personally, I hope to never have to own one from what I know about them.
1: Until that last sentence, that was the most generous thing anyone has called in and said about them. Okay, so that's an interesting thought, that if one day we would have to own them. I don't like that idea. That one day we would be forced to own something like this. 866-607-8383.
3: 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It's Trucker Mr. Ed here, rolling into Phoenix. 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It's not going to be like a 57 Chevy or a 67 Corvette. It's just not going to happen. They're going to end up coming back, ground up, and turned into another Toyota. All right, enjoy the show.
1: Hey, that's actually a great point. No one's going to ever restore an electric vehicle in the same way that you wouldn't see somebody with an old cell phone. What is that? 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You know, no one says that about electric motors or technology of any kind. So that's an interesting thought of how this shapes this conversation. How do you feel about electric vehicles? 866-607-8383.
4: 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Just call and leave a message at 866-607-8383. 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

four taco stands, one fake gun, and a guy who thought he could outrun the law in Vegas. Spoiler alert, he couldn't. Let's talk about this real-life taco bandit.

0: Daryl Dibbles and Dumb Criminals on After Midnight.
1: Out in Vegas, some city slicker, 38-year-old Jose Manuel Arce Martinez, thought he could play cowboy with a knockoff pistol and rob taco vendors like he was a dang GTA game. Over 1 week, this hombre hit 4 taco stands with his bootleg boomstick, swiping folks' cash, phones, jewelry, even their wallets and with their IDs in them. But now the law's caught up, and it looking like he's got charges longer than a CVS receipt. Armed robbery, brandishing a gun, being a felon with a firearm, you name it. If he's found guilty, he could be gone away for life. I hope the jail food's spicy, buddy, because you ain't getting no tacos where you're going. Shoot.
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0: talking about history, and he's even got the diploma to prove it. 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
1: On this day, September the 9th, 1776, Congress named this new nation the United States of America. 1950, California became the 31st state in the nation. 1956, Elvis appeared on the Ed Sullivan Show after earning big ratings for the Steve Allen Show, the Dorsey Brothers Stage Show, and the Milton Berle Show. Sullivan finally reneged on his Presley ban, signing the controversial singing star to an unprecedented $50,000 contract for three appearances. With 60 million viewers, or 82.6% of all TV viewers at the time tuning in, the appearance garnered the show's best ratings in 2 years and became the most watched TV broadcast of all the 1950s. 1972, the Soviet Union beat the USA in the most controversial international basketball game ever. 2007, the NFL nabbed the New England Patriots in a Spygate scandal. Some famous birthdays include actor and comedian Adam Sandler, country singer Hunter Hayes, jazz singer Michael Bublé, country singer Lauren Daigle, actor Hugh Grant, actress Michelle Williams, and actor and comedian Charles Esten. Those are just a few things that went down on this day in history.
0: Thanks for staying up all night here on After Midnight with Granger Smith.
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0: from dusk till dawn. 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

0: All right, here's some good news. Listen to this. A woman reunited with her fiance's ashes after a suitcase mix-up. Strange. Hang on, let's see what happens. Laura Bayless was traveling to scatter her late fiance's ashes when a stranger accidentally took her suitcase. This guy did the wrong thing. A viral social media post helped track down the passenger who had it, and she got the ashes back and completed her trip to Hollybell Bay. Strange, I know. She waited 5 years to feel ready to make the journey.
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0: Frigo are on the air.
1: Unbelievable. It's Wednesday.
0: Already?
1: Yes, the Jonesboro Community Breakfast.
0: Oh, boy.
1: Here we go.

0: Greensboro this Saturday, a free concert at the Arkansas State University football game. And we've got tickets, free tickets to the game to give away all this week. We'll be calling winners every day. And we'll have some to give away this morning. Looking for a high in the upper 90s, close to 100 again today. Now, look, when you get down to Fat City,
1: I was
0: going to
1: ask you, did you assess the situation?
0: I'm just telling you, there's a couple of cords. I want you to notice how neatly they're coiled up.
1: Yes, thank you. Did you notice you have to bend down a little bit to turn that on?
0: Yeah, now that's a problem.
1: Well, it's not getting back up. It is a little bit, but yeah, it all works.
0: What I got thinking about that, it'd be nice if we had like a power strip that's underneath the sorghum shelf.
1: Yeah,
0: and that way you could just turn that power strip on and off to turn the equipment on and off,
1: or just,
0: you know what I mean,
1: just cut a hole and put it on the shelf, you know, or something. But, you know,
0: yeah.
1: I don't know about Tom if we get out there with a skill saw, carpentry, or anything like that. Get a crew in there.
0: We could, yeah, just
1: start taking a sledgehammer to the back of the bar.
0: No, I had a good time last week. I was glad to get to do that.
1: Did everybody come by and see you? Did they visit with you? Did Randy Calhoun come by?
0: They left me alone pretty much.
1: Did they?
0: Yeah.
1: They got their own thing going.
0: They would heckle me a little bit over there, but I just didn't. You were afraid I'd be over at that table talking.
1: Did Randy want to sing Danny Boy?
0: He said he already did, but I didn't go for that.
1: Yeah, I know.
0: No.
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3: I'm Jeff Alley on the Cromwell Ag Radio Network. The new trading week has begun in Chicago. It started last night with a mixed trend, but as we approach the day trade, we are stronger across the board for corn, for wheat, and for soybeans. Now, the market did see a sell-off last week as we move toward the holiday weekend. Obviously, the weather forecast is one that was uncertain, but more geopolitical uncertainty was a bigger part of the marketplace. There were ideas that the U.S. might be able to work a peace deal between Russia and Ukraine to allow captive supplies of commodities, including wheat and corn, to make its way out of the Black Sea and the Sea of Azov region. Apparently, there's not been much progress in that particular area. Also, over the weekend, we have continued to see military action from the U.S. on Iran and Iran through Houthi rebels against oil facilities in southern Saudi Arabia. So the global situation is no more settled today than it was as we looked into the Friday trade. There's also the question now of what comes up from the Department of Agriculture and its crop progress and condition report this afternoon, the export sales report that's coming, and the WASDE report that is due Friday morning. I'm Jeff Nally.
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0: Kate Storm team looking at sunshine, upper 90s, close to 100 today, and then a chance of some rain tomorrow afternoon and tomorrow night. From the First National Bank Foxhole, it's Dylan Scott. What he'll never have.

0: Chuck Stabbard and Frigo looking for sunshine, close to 100 today, and then a chance of some rain tomorrow. Got the Fox football face-off going on this week. Valley View at Jonesboro. Boy, that's a big game.
1: That is going to be huge. What'd you say? They're going to limit tickets?
0: Yeah, they're limiting it. They will sell no more than 6,000 tickets.
1: Are they just kidding, or are they?
0: No. You got to buy them in advance.
1: 6,000.
0: It's an electronic ticket.
1: Yeah.
0: So you got to be able to show your phone to get in. And they say on both the Valley View and Jonesboro school social medias, only 6,000 will be sold. So good, they're gosh, expecting a big crowd.
1: Yeah. So through the area right there, yeah, drive carefully.
0: Valley View and parking. Jonesboro. And we're going to give away $250 to the booster club of one of these schools. 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
1: Good morning, Trey Stafford.
0: Hey, good morning, Jim Frigo. It is 5:54. Here's your Kate Storm Team forecast for Jonesboro and all of Fox Country. We hit 100 yesterday. I don't know if you knew that or not.
1: Yes, we did.
0: And we're going to do it again today. Southwest wind at 10, heat index close to 110. Tomorrow, we start to see some moisture come in, and we're going to see a chance of some rain, and the temperatures are going to back off a little bit. We're going to see about a 50% chance of rain tomorrow afternoon, 70% in the evening, all right? High in the upper 90s, but the temperatures will fall when the clouds come in. We'll drop to the low 70s Thursday night, and then Friday, we'll still see some clouds and a 40% chance of rain, a little bit lower humidity, and temperatures in the low 90s on Friday. And then Saturday, we'll be in the mid-90s, very slight chance of some rain and sunny. We're at 75 right now. Stafford Frigo, good morning. Jim is back at the Jonesboro Community Breakfast.
1: Yes, and there is actually a breeze this morning. Usually on these hot days like that, it's so still. If you're out early, you might notice a little bit of a breeze. Not to cool things down, but at least to give you a little bit of break. Yeah, we're here at the Jonesboro Community Breakfast. Guests are going to be rolling in. We got breakfast for you. We got pretty big menu items. We're going to be talking about, of course, sports and news. The NFL season, I believe, gets underway tonight with a couple of games, so that's going to be pretty cool. Of course, the Fantasy League starts to get kicked up. I know nothing about it.
0: But you're in.
1: But I'm in.
0: Do y'all have a name for your league?
1: Well, everybody has names for their teams. My team is called Frigo the Fiascos. That is the name of my team. As far as the overall, I don't know if we got an overall.
0: It's okay, dude. You're in. You're the sports guy on this show. You should be playing fantasy football.
1: Yeah, hang on.
0: It's going to be good. I'm telling you.
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1: 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I don't know, man. 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I can't help it.
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3: 75 degrees, 559. Good morning, Fox Country. A longtime Valley View School District superintendent who spent 32 years in education across Northeast Arkansas is dead after an accident at the lake this past weekend. Brian Russell died after drowning in Lake Norfolk. He was only 65. In a heartbreaking twist, Russell had spoken about his love of the lake when he retired from education, saying he planned to spend more time there with his wife, Tricia. She was there when the accident happened on Sunday. An adult who helped a struggling child to safety in the water at Crowley's Ridge State Park drowned in the process. The body was recovered yesterday afternoon after a multi-agency search. The swimming area was already closed when the incident happened Monday night, but a state park lifeguard conducting a final sweep heard screams and was able to pull the child to safety, while the adult who saved the child never resurfaced. A prolonged drought and persistent dry conditions have brought us to this. The entire state of Arkansas is under a burn ban. All 75 of the state's counties are facing a high risk of wildfire. And Craighead County has secured more than $311,000 in Homeland Security money to strengthen its ability to respond to chemical, biological, radiological, nuclear, and explosive incidents across Northeast Arkansas to handle threats beyond the capabilities of traditional first responders. Sports time. Here is Mr. Fantasy Football, Jim Frigo.
4: Major League Baseball yesterday, the Giants beat the Cardinals 2-1, the Brewers 4-3, beating the Cubs. Diamondbacks over the Royals 5-3, and the Rays 7-2, beating the Braves. One game tonight in the NFL season as we crank that off, the Patriots and the Seahawks. The Red Wolves look to regroup as West Georgia comes to town. The weekly press conference was the first media availability for starting quarterback Trey Owens. The Texas transfer set an A-State record with 325 yards passing in his debut. Owens did have one touchdown, but threw four interceptions. And as we mentioned, Arkansas State hosts West Georgia Saturday, 6 o'clock, Centennial Bank Stadium. And of course, that big concert, I believe that's at 4, isn't it, Trey, Laura, and Elena?
3: That's right. 4 o'clock, Tailgate City, free concert.
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6: Hey guys, watching the temperatures climb once again over the century mark this afternoon. Highs likely between about 100 and 103 degrees area wide. So get ready for another very hot Wednesday afternoon for us here. Eventually into the afternoon, we may get an isolated shower or two. It's not going to amount to a whole lot, and I think many of us stay dry. Heading overnight, we stay pretty warm and muggy in the middle 70s, and we'll do it again heading into Thursday. Now, Thursday's slightly cooler, but I really think that's going to be because of some afternoon storms that develop as a cold front sags its way through the area. That will spark off some stronger storms. Some of those may be borderline severe, with damaging winds being the main threat. We start to dry out as we head towards the weekend, but we also heat back up into the middle 90s. This is K8 Storm Team meteorologist Micah Stevens on 104.9 The Fox.
3: 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That was the official high at the airport. We are at 75 right now, Stafford and Frigo. 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
3: 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That's the

0: of drinking. Zach, John, King, and 104.9 The Fox, Tavern Free, Go, powered by Pank Mail Shipping and Printing. Another hot one today, near 100. We hit 100 yesterday. If you thought we did, you were right. We're at 75 right now. Lowe's Flooring, believe it or not, it's time to start thinking about company coming for the holidays. 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Or, of course, you can find them online. I just liked when I heard you say the words a few minutes ago, the NFL season starts tonight.
1: Yeah, it's a rematch of last year's Super Bowl.
0: Seattle?
1: Yes, Seattle and the Patriots.
0: Golly.
1: And, of course, Seahawks won that last year.
0: And where can I watch this? Is this NBC Peacock? Where can I watch this tonight? Is that
1: on? Boy, that's a good question. I don't have that for you, but you ask a good question. Who knows?
0: I mean, you know, what subscription do I have to have?
1: Exactly.
0: Can I get it with my aerial?
1: Because what did they do? The Home Run Derby, they threw it on Netflix on us.
0: I know. I think tonight is on NBC and Peacock, just so you know. So that's good.
1: Yeah. Because, you know, that's a pretty important question to ask. Now it seems like it's subscription or pay-per-view and everything else right now when it comes to sports. But as far as that goes, you know, they're meeting today, a story that we're going to talk about a little bit later on. You know Lane Kiffin?
0: I do.
1: And the whole LSU, SEC leaders will meet Thursday to consider removing LSU from the conference.
0: I read that, and you know they're
1: fighting over professional football players. It's escalating.
0: They're basing that basically on something that Lane said at halftime when he was coming off the field Saturday, and they're using that as ammunition, saying that LSU doesn't have institutional control over what their coach is doing. And they're saying that since LSU doesn't have institutional control of things, they're going to kick them out of the league.
1: Well, really, I think the two kids they were talking about weren't even on the roster, were they?
0: Not yet.
1: I don't think they were. Yeah, you know, so as far as who he played and everything, you know, so a lot of it's a bunch of lip service, I think, right now.
0: I think it is right now. They're not happy with him and some of the stuff that he said, and they want to make a point, so they're going, hey, they're all going to fly in for a big meeting, Jim.
1: Sure they're going to fix things like they did everything else in the... Wow. Coming up, we're going to be talking about Dare. They got a golf scramble that's coming up. In the meantime, the doors are open. You want to come by and get a breakfast? We have the ladies here. They're ready to serve you. We have our friends back in the kitchen. Right now, I see biscuits proofing underneath the heat lamp there. They're proofing, rising those biscuits. You got biscuits and gravy, chocolate and gravy. You got eggs. You got bacon, the great bacon. Come and have breakfast.
0: Mercy.
1: The Jonesboro Community Breakfast, Fat City Steak and Grill House, presented by the Doctors of NEA Baptist. We're not just talking about the community. We are a part of it.
0: 613 Stafford and Frigo.
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3: I'm Jeff Alley on the Cromwell Ag Radio Network. The new trading week has begun in Chicago. It started last night with a mixed trend, but as we approach the day trade, we are stronger across the board for corn, for wheat, and for soybeans. Now, the market did see a sell-off last week as we move toward the holiday weekend. Obviously, the weather forecast is one that was uncertain, but more geopolitical uncertainty was a bigger part of the marketplace. There were ideas that the U.S. might be able to work a peace deal between Russia and Ukraine to allow captive supplies of commodities, including wheat and corn, to make its way out of the Black Sea and the Sea of Azov region. Apparently, there's not been much progress in that particular area. Also, over the weekend, we have continued to see military action from the U.S. on Iran, and Iran through Houthi rebels against oil facilities in southern Saudi Arabia. So the global situation is no more settled today than it was as we looked into the Friday trade. There's also the question now of what comes up from the Department of Agriculture and its crop progress and condition report this afternoon, the export sales report that's coming, and the WASD report that is due Friday morning. I'm Jeff Nallet.
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0: are nothing but a liar. 621 and Stafford and Frigo. Good morning, Fox Country. Looking for a high close to 100 again today. We're at 75 waking up this morning. The Fox and Roof Raiders doing the Fox football face-off this week. Valley View clashes with Jonesboro. 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You text that to 870-930-9105. Friday night, we're going to be there at the main gate. Fox personalities, the Fox band, one of the hot trucks from Roof Raiders.
1: It's going to be some kind of game, man.
0: Oh, man.
1: Would you say they're only selling 6,000 tickets?
0: 6,000. That's the limit, Jim.
1: 6,000
0: tickets.
1: Wow.
0: You ought to see the parking map. They've got the parking map where they're kind of showing everybody where they could park. They're going to be stuck in every hole in the neighborhood over there, I'm telling you.
1: I was going to say, if I'll probably come by there and be part of it, but I think I'll walk from the house.
0: Well, if you want to be part of winning some money for your school's booster club, text Hurricane for Jonesboro, text Blazers for Valley View to 870-930-9105. It's the Fox football face-off from Roof Raiders and 104.9 The Fox.
1: Up early this morning, Officer Lene Prater from Dare. How you doing, Lene?
2: I'm making it. How are you?
1: You're up early.
2: It's
1: you drew
2: early.
1: The short straw, we like to always say. Hey, you got a scramble coming up, sponsored by Roof Raiders, and this is for Dare. Tell us about the day.
2: Yes, absolutely. So, of course, we couldn't have this second annual Roof Raiders Tip for Dare without all of our sponsors. Like to thank them, St. Bernard's, Craighead Electric, Quick Keys, Focus Banking Solutions Group. But we're going to be back out at Ridgepoint Country Club. We're going to be out there September 25th. So in just a couple of weeks, we are almost there. This is a four-man scramble. It's $600 to put your team into the scramble. And we're going to have everything from a burger bar for lunch. Yeah, so if you like burgers, come on out. And then we're going to have first through third place teams, and they're going to be winning some different prizes. They're going to get some money to go to the pro shop, and then some golf balls that were donated by Academy. We're going to have different competitions on the course while they're out there. We're going to have the longest drive, so whoever can hit the ball the farthest.
1: Yeah.
2: Yep. I can, on a good day, I might be able to compete, but...
1: Well, you know, hey, I might have a chance now because I get to hit from the, I don't know if I'm behind the women's tee or ahead it now with my age. I think I'm behind it. So maybe, let me look, closest to the

0: goal? Not yes. me. Longest drive? Nope, not me. But you can win different prizes for, of course, set aside like the closest to the hole and everything.
1: Yes, absolutely. And those prizes have been donated by Academy and SS Custom Golf, golf carts. And we will also have a ball drop that we are hoping to get Fire back on board. They helped us last year. They brought out their bucket truck, and it was a lot of fun.
0: And then somebody picks a ball. You got a numbered ball like that, or is that how it's going to work?
1: Yeah, so you can actually purchase a ball. It is $5 for one, or you can get five balls for $20.
0: Yep.
1: And we'll take it up into the bucket. However many were purchased, we will dump it out. And the country club will have like a little disc at the bottom on the ground. You dump it out, whichever one is either in the hole or closest to the hole, then they win the prize.
0: Well, that's good. That's good. Now, are you still taking sponsors?
1: We are taking sponsors up until this Friday, up until the 11th, just because we need to get some advertisement printed and everything like that. So we want to make sure all of them are taken care of.
0: This is September 25th, Ridge Point Country Club. And how do you get on board for this four-man or four-person scramble?
1: They can send an email to dare@jonesboroar.gov, and we will happily get you a registration form. Everything gets started at 11:30 with check-in and lunch.
0: Okay, dare@jonesboroar.gov. And that's great. And when is the baby due?
1: In like a week.
0: About a week. You should see her, Trey. She looks gorgeous, carrying a gun with her badge. And about one week away from having her baby. Appreciate you coming by.
1: Thanks for having me.
0: You betcha. 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We're not just talking about the community, we're a part of it.
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8: 75 degrees at 6:30. 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A longtime Valley View school superintendent who spent 32 years in education across Northeast Arkansas is dead after an accident at the lake this weekend. Brian Russell died after drowning at Lake Norfolk. He was only 65. In a heartbreaking twist, Russell had spoken about his love of the lake when he retired, saying he planned to spend more time there with his wife, Tricia. She was there when the accident happened on Sunday. A prolonged drought and persistent dry conditions have brought us to this. The entire state of Arkansas is under a burn ban. All 75 of the state's counties are facing a high risk of wildfire. The Arkansas State Auditor's Office is bringing its Great Arkansas Treasure Hunt to Jonesboro today. They're going to set up a free mobile office at the Municipal Center downtown from 9 to 1 to help residents search for and claim unclaimed money. There's more than $220,000 in unclaimed funds owed to Jonesboro businesses and residents. Things like...
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9: Rematch of last year's Super Bowl tonight as we kick off the NFL season. The Patriots and the Seahawks tonight. The Giants beat the Cardinals in Major League Baseball 2-1. Brewers 4-3 beating the Cubs. Diamondbacks over the Royals 5-3. The Rays beating the Braves 7-2. The Mid-American Conference is officially appealing Michigan's last second win against Western Michigan Saturday night. And as you know, Michigan defeated

0: defeated Western Michigan 13-12 on a Hail Mary pass after replay officials put a second back on the clock. And that is a look at Fox Country Sports, the way I read it.
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2: Hey guys, watching the temperatures climb once again over the century mark this afternoon. Highs likely between about 100 and 103 degrees area wide. So get ready for another very hot Wednesday afternoon for us here. Eventually into the afternoon, we may get an isolated shower or two. It's not going to amount to a whole lot, and I think many of us stay dry. Heading overnight, we stay pretty warm and muggy in the middle 70s, and we'll do it again heading into Thursday. Now, Thursday slightly cooler, but I really think that's going to be because of some afternoon storms that develop as a cold front sags its way through the area. That will spark off some stronger storms. Some of those may be borderline severe, with damaging winds being the main threat. We start to dry out as we head towards the weekend, but we also heat back up into the middle 90s. This is K8 Storm Team meteorologist Micah Stevens on 104.9 The Fox.
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0: Gosh.
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3: Birthdays from Baskin Robbins over on Red Wolf, just north of Ray Street, home of 31 wonderful flavors of ice cream. Bradley Munn is having a birthday today. John Pierce, Natalie Murray, Brody Stimich, Brandy Miller, Paige Butler, Kelsey Rose, Brittany Cimino, Casey Dunneman, Ashley Smith, Shannon Timms, and our buddy Pearson. Pearson Bradley is 9 today. And a
0: holy cow.
3: Hey!

0: 100 degrees yesterday. We're going to do it again today. How about that? Southwest wind tonight, upper 70s, and then a chance of some rain tomorrow. 50% tomorrow afternoon and 70% tomorrow night. We are at 75 right now. 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Jeep Wrangler and Cash giveaway. We were at the Sonic at Paragould yesterday. We're going to have another 2-hour text window to win that Jeep Wrangler, sales tax paid, the one that's been uplifted by Parrish Automotive. 2-hour text window on Thursday from 11 to 1, and we're taking the Wrangler up to Piggott, the Sonic in Piggott. And if you enter during that 2-hour text window, not only are you eligible to win the Jeep, but you could win $500, just like Cindy Reisinger from Paragould did this week. $500. That's a total of $3,000 we've given away already in the Jeep Wrangler and Cash giveaway, and another $500 at stake this week. So make sure you're ready to enter tomorrow between 11 and 1 with Sonic, America's Drive-In, Cavanaugh, Chrysler, Dodge, Jeep, Ram, and 104.9 The Fox. Hey, our encouraging word comes from the book of Psalm, chapter 30. For his anger endureth but a moment, in his favor is life. Weeping may endure for a night, but joy cometh in the morning. Psalm chapter 30, verse 5. And more of the Jonesboro Community Breakfast coming up live from Fat City Steak and Grill House, presented by the Doctors of NEA Baptist. We're not just talking about the community, we're a part of it.
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0: Fox and Stafford Frigo. Good morning. Looking for high close to 100 again today. We did hit 100 yesterday. We're at 75 this morning. JonesboroRightNow.com. If you open it up today, there's a couple of just sad stories. One is about a longtime educator in Jonesboro who drowned at Norfolk Lake over the weekend. And another person drowned out at Crowley's Ridge State Park at Walcott after closing time on Monday. They found his body yesterday. Both of those stories, JonesboroRightNow.com and the Jonesboro Right Now app. Your community, your news, JonesboroRightNow.com, powered by Roof Raiders, Dirksen Hospice, Harvest Hearing, and the Watlington Law Firm. Here is Jim Frigo.
1: Thank you. Hanging out with a couple of new friends, Kristen Wendell and Carrie Taylor. Canvas of Grace event, A Taste of Grace. Before we talk about the event, ladies, fill me in. What can I learn about Canvas of Grace? Tell us about the program.
2: Well, good morning. Thank you so much for having us.
1: Yes.
2: We are a local nonprofit that was founded by Carrie Taylor and myself. We are therapists who work with children, but we discovered a need for the adult population with intellectual and developmental disabilities as they age out of the school system, turn 21, they lose services.
1: Sure.
2: And so we wanted to create job and vocational opportunities for this population.
1: And I think your dream is about this, very young still, in that you hope to get your own facility. And tell us a little bit about that, what you have in your mind that you'd like to see what happened.
2: What we would like to do is create a cafe, a used bookstore, a greenhouse. We would like an entire town square if we could get the funds. So that is our goal. But right now we are operating as a small pilot program out of Community Fellowship Church. They have been so gracious.
1: Has it been going well? Have you been embraced with this quite a bit?
2: Yes, yes. We have some amazing recruits and we have a waiting list. So we are very excited.
1: All right. We have the Taste of Grace coming up October 3rd at Community Fellowship Church. All right, Carrie, step up to the mic and tell us about the event. Come on, don't be shy.
3: It's going to be barbecue plates for sale, and there's going to be a silent auction with some amazing items, and there's going to be a preview of our bookstore. It's used that our recruits will sort the books and everything to gain skills and customer service skills with that, and then we'll also tell a little bit about our mission and everything there.
1: Yeah, get together, talk about the program, have some good barbecue like you mentioned.
2: Yes.
1: Maybe some live music. You're working on that.
2: Yes.
1: So how will it work that day? Will you be able just to come in, drop in, or you need to place orders? How will that work?
2: You can place your orders online at canvasofgrace.org. 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
1: So you do have social media.
2: Yes.
1: Is it Facebook, web, or what?
2: Yes, you can follow us on Facebook. You can follow us on Instagram, and then also our website.
1: Yeah, and of course, raising money that day, October the 3rd at Community Fellowship Church for the project, and you want it, tell everybody a little bit about the program and answer any questions.
2: Yes, yes, and they can come and drop in, pick up and take, or they can stay and eat and fellowship.
1: All right. Sounds like I love barbecue, you know. So
2: it's going to be good.
1: It's going to be good. And the program, too, Canvas of Grace, Taste of Grace, October 3rd, Community Fellowship Church. Look for you on social media.
2: Yes.
1: Thank you, ladies.
2: Thank you so much.
1: You betcha, the Jonesboro Community Breakfast. Hey, we're at Fat City Steak and Grill House, presented by the doctors of AA Baptist. We're not just talking about the community, we're a part of it.
0: 656 Stafford and Frigo on the 5.
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0: 73 degrees at 6:59. 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
13: Yeah, you know, we're
0: a longtime Valley View School District superintendent who spent 32 years in education across Northeast Arkansas is dead after an accident at the lake this weekend. Brian Russell died after drowning at Lake Norfolk. He was 65. In a heartbreaking twist, Russell had spoken about his love of the lake when he retired, said he planned to spend more time there with his wife, Tricia. She was there when the accident happened on Sunday. An adult who helped a struggling child to safety in the water at Crowley's Ridge State Park at Walcott drowned in the process. The body was recovered yesterday afternoon after a multi-agency search. The swimming area was already closed when the incident happened Monday night, but a state park lifeguard conducting a final sweep heard screams and was able to pull the child to safety, while the adult who saved the child never resurfaced. A prolonged drought and persistent dry conditions have brought us to this. The entire state of Arkansas is under a burn ban. All 75 of the state's counties are facing a high risk of wildfire, and that's probably going to continue until we get some significant rain. And Craighead County has secured more than $311,000 in Homeland Security grant funding to strengthen its ability to respond to chemical, biological, radiological, nuclear, and explosive incidents across Northeast Arkansas. The funds will be used for protective equipment, detection tools, decontamination resources, and specialized training for response teams that handle threats beyond the capabilities of traditional first responders. 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
1: Red Wolves look to regroup as West Georgia comes to town. And the weekly press conference was the first media availability for starting quarterback Trey Owens. The Texas transfer set an eight-state record with 325 yards passing in his debut. Owens had one touchdown but threw four interceptions. Arkansas State hosts West Georgia Saturday, 6 p.m. at Centennial Bank Stadium.
0: You know, this could be real emotional for me, the ball game Saturday, if you think about it. I mean, here we've got a quarterback named Trey. And depending on how Trey does this week, I mean, you know, if he does good, then I'm probably going to feel very uplifted by all the cheers around me. Good job,
1: really?
0: Trey. Good job, Trey. Way to go, Trey. But boy, if he throws an interception or two,
1: that could be
0: tough on me.
1: Well, don't put too much pressure on yourself.
0: Come on, Trey. Come on. You know, it could just start weighing on my mind. You know what I mean?
1: Yes, yes. Arkansas and top 25 ranked Utah square off for the first time in history. Hang on, folks. Listen to this. The game will be at 9:15 Central Time Saturday night. 9:15.
0: Yeah.
1: ESPN from inside the stadium there. That's one of the complaints they had about the schedule this year is some of the night games, some of the times that they had.
0: What they're really upset about on this deal is here we are out in Utah. Okay, we don't play till 9:15 our time, you know, Saturday. Whenever the games are, I don't know when we get back. Well, then we have to turn around and play Georgia the following Saturday at 11 in the morning. And so they feel like we're getting cheated a little bit because, you know, we won't get back from Utah to who knows when Sunday.
1: Oh, and then what you're going to do Sunday, you're going to get back. You got to review everything. You got to prepare for Georgia. That's going to be a big game. So
0: it's going to be early on Saturday, Sam.
1: Yeah. Well, that is a look at Fox Country Sports, the way I read it.
9: Hey guys, watching the temperatures climb once again over the century mark this afternoon. Highs likely between about 100 and 103 degrees area wide. So get ready for another very hot Wednesday afternoon for us here. Eventually into the afternoon, we may get an isolated shower or two. It's not going to amount to a whole lot, and I think many of us stay dry. Heading overnight, we stay pretty warm and muggy in the middle 70s, and we'll do it again heading into Thursday. Now, Thursday, slightly cooler, but I really think that's going to be because of some afternoon storms that develop as a cold front sags its way through the area. That will spark off some stronger storms. Some of those may be borderline severe, with damaging winds being the main threat. We start to dry out as we head towards the weekend, but we also heat back up into the middle 90s. This is K8 Storm Team meteorologist Micah Stevens on 104.9 The Fox.
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13: Good morning. 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

0: Wednesday morning, looking for a high near 100 today. We hit 100 yesterday. Memphis hit 100. Batesville hit 102. We're going to be right in that neighborhood again today. And then a chance of some rain. Boy, we're hoping 50% tomorrow afternoon and 70% tomorrow night. Lingering into Friday morning, it looks like. We're at 73 right now. Stavin Frigo, 104.9 The Fox, and the weather brought to you by Ditta Ace Hardware. 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Hey, whether you're feeding 5 or 50, get your tailgate game on at Ditta Ace, the helpful place on Highland. Boy, I hear the crowd gathering at Fat City. That's where Jim Frigo is.
1: Yeah, they are. Come by and have breakfast this morning. The coffee is hot. Man, the biscuits are ready. Whatever kind of breakfast you want. If you feel like eating light, you can do that. Let me tell you, the menu here, it hits everything, man. If you're wanting to do the oatmeal and fruit, if you're wanting to blow it out with everything on the breakfast menu, they'll make it happen. And June Copenhaver, we're going to talk a little bit about NEA Visual Arts League, and we got an event coming up when?
2: This Saturday.
1: Talking art.
2: Yep, all kinds of art. We have an art show and sale at the Harlan Henry Center, which is right next to Earl Bell off of Church Street, 1210 South Church to be exact, and it is from 9 to 2 Saturday morning and 2 afternoon, and it's all indoors, free parking, air conditioning, which will be great with this weather, but we have 24 local artists.
1: Oh boy.
2: Yeah, and all kinds of different art. We have watercolor, oil, lino cut, dried flowers, a little bit of jewelry, ceramics, you name it, we've got it there. And it's incredible art.
1: Yeah.
2: We have some very talented people here in Jonesboro.
1: Art takes every form. I had somebody tell me one time, I said, well, what do you choose when you look at art? Pick what you like.
2: Mm-hmm. Exactly.
1: Go with what the art. You know, that's me. When I look at art, I have my mindset, certain things I like.
2: Uh-huh.
1: You know, I love watercolors. I love pencil drawings. I love, you know, and you're going to have a little bit of everything there.
2: You are. Yes, we are. And it's a fabulous event. We also have some artesian bread. So come in and get Bernie's bread. But we have so many different price points, different styles, all kinds of different mediums. Yeah, come in and take a look.
1: So you'll be able to purchase art, maybe a gift, maybe for yourself.
2: Get your Christmas shopping, a little bit of it out of the way.
1: Is it free entrance?
2: It is
1: free to get in?
2: Free entrance, free parking. Yeah, it's
1: and
2: a great
1: it's,
2: event.
1: You mentioned coming up September the 12th.
2: Saturday from 9 to 2.
1: At the Harlan Henry Senior Center, 1210 South Church.
2: Right next to Earl Bell.
1: Gotcha.
2: Yes.
1: And
2: everybody knows Earl Bell.
1: Yes. You got anything up running, like any social media, Facebook, anything up there where we can look?
2: We do. We are on Facebook. You look up Northeastern Arkansas Visual Arts League, and you will see several examples of the artwork that will be available.
1: And look for the bread. Look for the bread available.
2: I don't know if Bernie's bread is on there, but when you get there, you will want it.
1: June, thank you so much.
2: Thank you.
1: Jonesboro Community Breakfast, Fat City Steak and Grill House. Come by and say hi. We're not just talking about the community. We're a part of it.
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0: on the Fox Staff and Frigo. 722, hey, Fox. It's a Wednesday, and let me tell you something. We're always trying to save you money. We save you money at a lot of great eating places with our 870 deal, but we got one tomorrow. You're going to love this. We're going to get three times the terror, half the price.
1: Yes.
0: I'm talking triple terror tickets to Horror in the Hollow at Pumpkin Hollow near Piggott. Now, this is a $30 ticket. You'll buy it for $15. It's admission to all three of the haunted attractions at Pumpkin Hollow. And let me tell you something. 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Set your alarm, summon the courage, and join us tomorrow morning at 9 for half-price triple terror tickets, Horror in the Hollow, 870deals.com. They go on sale tomorrow morning at 9 o'clock, Jim Frigo. Is that crazy?
1: That's crazy. We're ready, guy. We're ready.
0: It's kooky.
1: All right. Chuck Foosh with the VFW Commander. How are you, sir?
2: I am great.
1: Let me turn up your mic there. Now you're ready to go.
2: Okay. You got me now?
1: Yes, okay. We got you now. Everything's working. 25 years. We're coming up on 9/11. Folks, take 25 years off your life. How old were you in a lot of cases? Maybe not even born yet. Doesn't seem like 25 years.
2: It does. It seems like just yesterday.
1: Yes. And we have a Patriots Day ceremony September the 11th, 10 a.m., Embassy Suites. Tell us about the day.
2: Listen, this is an event that the Elks Lodge and the VFW Post 1991 that we've partnered, I believe it's the last 5 or 6 years, to host this event. And unfortunately, as we were talking earlier, too many Americans have forgotten what happened on this day. And so this is just a ceremony that we do every year to remember all those great first responders who lost their lives and all those Americans, 2,977, who lost their lives on that tragic day, and we can never forget. And that's why we do this.
1: You know, not only that, that was just a tragedy within itself, but I don't think a lot of people expected the aftermath. I'm talking about the dust, the chemicals, the fuel that was a big health risk. My goodness, I think people are paying for that today.
2: They are, and we're still losing first responders to this day, people that were at ground zero in the recovery aftermath. They're still losing their lives today because of all the toxic fumes and everything they inhaled that
1: And I imagine the age of some of those buildings and stuff, the asbestos in the air and everything else that had to do with it, the heat, everything that was part of that. And you want to take this day, as you mentioned, our minds and our, I guess as time goes by, maybe it's something that God put in us, we tend to be healed over time, but then there are things you don't want to forget and always remember.
2: That's right. And listen, this day is about our first responders. And, you know, I'm retired military, and I always get people come up and tell me, thank you for your service. But I think we need to remember our first responders, and we need to thank them for everything they did then and everything they do now. As part of our ceremony, the guest speakers, we have two retired Jonesboro Fire Department captains. And we also have another firefighter. He's also an EMT. They're going to be our guest speakers.
1: Yes.
2: So we honor them and all first responders on Friday. We'll have the guest speakers. We'll have a honor ceremony. We'll fire a 21-gun salute, and then also we'll play taps.
1: Yes.
2: We'll have some musical singers there to sing the national anthem, God Bless America. It's really a nice ceremony to remember what happened 25 years ago.
1: And yes, our first responders, they do such a great job, whether it's fire, police, ambulance, everyone that played a part in it. And it seems like we're getting a little jaded nowadays, where especially with social media, we go out there and cherry pick this, that. But just a group of great people that put their life in the line, you know, for you know, you can say, well, that's what they get jobs. No, you know, nobody wants to go ahead and face the thing, the tragedy, and see the things they see. So let's set aside this day and really honor them.
2: That's right. Right. Please come out and join us. We've got plenty of seating. Take an hour out of your day. We also have a sixth grade class out of the Blessed Sacrament grade school is going to come out and do the Pledge of Allegiance for us. So it's going to be a nice ceremony. And I encourage everybody to come out and join us and remember and honor those who lost their lives 25 years ago.
1: VFW on Airport Road, Patriots Day, plus, of course, you mentioned the Elks.
2: The Elks, that's right. We partner with them every year to do this.
1: September the 11th, 10 a.m., 223 Red Wolf Boulevard, Embassy Suites that morning. Thank you, Chuck.
2: Thank you.
1: Jonesboro Community Breakfast, Fad City Steak and Grill House, presented by the doctors of NEA Baptist. We're not just talking about the community, we're a part of it.
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12: Hey guys, watching the temperatures climb once again over the century mark this afternoon. Highs likely between about 100 and 103 degrees area wide. So get ready for another very hot Wednesday afternoon for us here. Eventually into the afternoon, we may get an isolated shower or two. It's not going to amount to a whole lot, and I think many of us stay dry. Heading overnight, we stay pretty warm and muggy in the middle 70s, and we'll do it again heading into Thursday. Now, Thursday slightly cooler, but I really think that's going to be because of some afternoon storms that develop as a cold front sags its way through the area. That will spark off some stronger storms. Some of those may be borderline severe, with damaging winds being the main threat. We start to dry out as we head towards the weekend, but we also heat back up into the middle 90s. This is K8 Storm Team meteorologist Micah Stevens on 104.9 The Fox.
0: All right, Micah, waking up with 75 this morning. Stafford and Frigo. Birthdays from the ice cream people, Baskin-Robbins. They're on Red Wolf just north of Ray Street, and they're the home of 30 wonderful flavors of ice cream. Our buddy Pearson Bradley is 9 today. Natasha Pierce, Melissa Dean, Misty Barnett, Sky Williams, Chrissy Overshine, Nikki Stairs, Kevin Scarborough, Amy Spear, Katrina Baker, Donald Gilley, Kevin Bickford, Eddie Tincher, Rodney House, and Diane Grafton Reed. A big old hey!

0: to find a song bigger than that one ever. It's just one of the biggest songs we've ever had. 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And we're going to ship you another hot day today, 100 for a high. Southwest wind, heat index 110. We do have rain chances by tomorrow afternoon and tomorrow night. We're really hopeful. 50% tomorrow afternoon, 70% tomorrow night. We're at 73 this morning. Stafford and Frigo. Jim is lucky. He's at Fat City Steak and Grill House this morning. Voted best breakfast in the best of Northeast Arkansas again.
1: Where's my breakfast?
2: Oh. There you go. Rhonda Parker with NEA. How you doing, Rhonda?
1: Good morning.
2: Good morning. Hey, got an event coming up Monday.
1: Absolutely.
2: And, you know, when I see you, we're kind of going into Duck Classic. It's a ways away.
1: That's
2: but we got a really great event coming up Monday.
1: Absolutely. Monday night, we are inviting, or have invited, David Eckstein.

0: And so for our Cardinals fans out there, you will know that name, that David is the World Series MVP from the 2006 Cardinals. This is the 20th anniversary of that win. David and his wife, Ashley, have both released books just this week. David's book is called Just Enough, and Ashley's got a book out that's a fictional accounting of kind of their relationship. It's called Lucky 22, which of course is David's number. And we're so excited to welcome them. They're coming to the Fowler Center, where we are going to have just a great time of fellowship and fun, kind of some game time experiences, just like you would if you were sitting in the seats at the
1: game. Like you said, fun. I think it will be, because when you look at her book and his book, I think they're going to work well together and very entertaining. I got a feeling she's going to be very entertaining.
0: She is a little bit of a celebrity in her own right. She is an entrepreneur. She's got a fashion label. And of course, for those in the know, which I'm not, but she is part of the Star Wars Enterprise.
1: I heard this.
0: Yeah, she is the voice of, I'm gonna butcher this name.
1: Trey, do you know?
2: Well,
0: Ahsoka?
1: I forget.
2: I think it's that. All I know is she may have a longer line than David.
1: Yeah. He's baseball, which is a great thing.
0: Yes, yes. We are Cardinals country here, and we're so excited. So David and Ashley are part of, are connected closely with Mid-America Transplant. And if you are not familiar with Mid-America Transplant, they do an incredible work by just through organ and tissue donation. And that is near and dear to David's heart, because his family has a hereditary kidney disease, and five members of David's family have had to have kidney transplants. And so this event is partnering with Mid-America Transplant, who is a huge supporter of our NEA Baptist Center for Good Grief. And so all proceeds from this event Monday night will support the work at the Grief Center, where, as you guys know, I've been on many times talking about the Grief Center and the work they do, but free counseling for children, teens, and adults after the loss of a loved one.
1: See, you made that point, free, and you're able to do this through different events, the support of people, buying the tickets for Monday night, that you're able to keep the Charitable Foundation, Good Grief, and those wonderful things going on.
0: For sure.
1: For tickets, how do you grab those?
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2: Absolutely. No!
1: Yes. But make sure you purchase yours. All right.
0: Not everybody can win, but...
1: Not everybody can win, but...
0: NEABaptistFoundation.org.
1: Monday night.
0: Absolutely. We're so excited.
1: Thanks,
0: guys.
1: Thank you, Rhonda. Rhonda Parker, NEA, and the Jonesboro Community Breakfast, Fat City Steak and Grill House, presented by the Doctors of NEA Baptist. We're not just talking about the community. We're a part of it.

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0: saying all my exes would agree. Lauren Elena, who will be in Jonesboro this Saturday for a free show out on the A-State campus at 4 o'clock prior to the Saturday night home football opener for the Red Wolves.
1: Oh, yeah.
0: 4 o'clock, Lauren Elena and Stabber DeFrigo. Looking for a high today close to 100 again. We're at 75 right now. You can celebrate September like it's soup month, even though it's not. Even though Arkansas is still pushing 100 degrees, we've got a grab of potato soup award-winning on the menu at Fat City Steak and Grill House.
1: Yes, you do.
0: Check it out. 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And here's an easy way to hear from Jim Frigo.
1: Hey, we're here at the Jonesboro Community Breakfast, like Trey mentioned. Casey Kidd, how are you?
2: I'm good. How are you today?
1: Wonderful. Family Crisis Center, Cajun Feast. Tell us about that.
2: All right, yes. So Family Crisis Center will be celebrating 40 years on October 3rd. And our annual fundraiser is Cajun Fest. And so we're going to be having that on October 16th from 6 to 10 at Harmony Gardens.
1: Tell us about what you do with the Crisis Center.
2: Absolutely. So Family Crisis Center provides very crucial, needed services to victims and survivors of domestic violence, sexual assault, and human trafficking. We're 24/7, so there's always someone there when someone reaches out in need of assistance. And just to show some of the services that we provide, we've already provided 3,240 nights of safe shelter to individuals, and including adults and children, who are fleeing a dangerous situation. And so our shelter is confidential location, and so added security, safety for them.
1: Yeah. A lot of times, you know, somebody in your neighborhood, somebody on your block that needs help, that needs assistance.
2: Yes.
1: And of course, it does take some money to keep that right.
2: Yes, absolutely.
1: And you're going to do that through the Cajun Feast.
2: Yes, sir. Yes. So we have our website set up where you can easily go on that. NEAFamilyCrisisCenter.org. Click on the Cajun Fest tab at the top, and you can purchase tickets for the event, which are $100. And then you can also purchase raffle tickets on there. And then also want to give kind of a shout out to some of our sponsors. Live Auction, being sponsored by the Slayton Family Foundation, Silent Auction, Halsey Real Estate, Cash Raffle by Nestle, Photo Booth, Hijinks, Dessert Bar by NEA Baptist, and then our bar by Century Finance. So those are just a few of the folks that are helping make this possible.
1: So it's going to be a night. Yeah, did you mention a little bit of the menu yet?
2: Yes, so we're going to have Cajun, all Cajun foods, unlimited. We've got a menu all ready to go with a local vendor here in town.
1: Yeah.
2: And we're excited about it. We're going to have a DJ, a little bit of a jazz band in the beginning.
1: Good.
2: So it's gonna be a great event.
1: Kind of a Cajun feel.
2: Yes, absolutely. All Cajun.
1: So get your tickets and everything.
2: Yes.
1: And I'm sure you got the social media going.
2: Absolutely.
1: On.
2: Absolutely. Yeah. So check us out on Facebook. I'm at Family Crisis Center. And then also a little shout out, we also have our resale store, Second Home Shop. So if you donate your gently used items there, or if you shop there, you're making a huge difference for Family Crisis Center. So there's so many ways to help support the agency, and we're just so thankful.
1: October 16th, 6 p.m., Harmony Gardens. Is Casey Kidd your real name?
2: It is.
1: Okay.
2: Yes.
1: Casey Kidd.
2: I know.
1: You ought to be in radio.
2: I've heard that a few times. I should be a news reporter. So yes.
1: Casey Kidd with the news. Thanks for coming by.
2: Thank you.
1: Jonesboro Community Breakfast, Fat City Steak and Grill House, presented by the Doctors of NEA Baptist. We're not just talking about the community; we're a part of it.
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5: 75 degrees, 801. Good morning, Fox Country. A longtime Valley View School District superintendent who spent 32 years in education across Northeast Arkansas is dead after an accident at the lake this weekend. Brian Russell died after drowning at Lake Norfolk. He was 65. In a heartbreaking twist, Russell had spoken about his love of the lake when he retired, said he planned to spend more time there with his wife, Tricia. She was there when the accident happened on Sunday. An adult who helped a struggling child to safety in the water at Coolidge Ridge State Park at Walcott drowned in the process. The body was recovered yesterday afternoon after a multi-agency search. The swimming area was already closed when the incident happened Monday night, but a state park lifeguard conducting a final sweep heard screams and was able to pull the child to safety, while the adult who saved the child never resurfaced. A prolonged drought and persistent dry conditions have brought us to this. The entire state of Arkansas is under a burn ban. All 75 of the state's counties are facing a high risk of wildfire and no burning until some significant rainfall happens. The Arkansas State Auditor's Office is bringing its Great Arkansas Treasure Hunt to Jonesboro today. They'll set up a free mobile office at the Municipal Center from 9 to 1 and help residents search for and claim unclaimed money. 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
6: The Mid-American Conference is officially appealing Michigan's last-second win against Western Michigan Saturday night. Michigan defeated Western Michigan 13-12 on a Hail Mary pass after the replay. Officials put a second back on the clock, Trey.
5: Yeah.
6: SEC leaders will meet Thursday, consider removing LSU from the conference as a fight over a former professional football player's escalated again. I guess Lane Kiffin's wanting to bring football players back. NFL players back into college. Arkansas, top 25 rated Utah, square off for the first time, 9:15 Saturday night Central Time.
4: Woo!
6: And that's going to be a late game. Of course, not so late for the Arkansas State Red Wolves. They're going to regroup, go up against Western Georgia Saturday, 6 p.m., Centennial Bank Stadium, the Lauren Elena concert at 4. And that is a look at Fox Country Sports the way I read it.
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8: Hey guys, watching the temperatures climb once again over the century mark this afternoon. Highs likely between about 100 and 103 degrees area wide. So get ready for another very hot Wednesday afternoon for us here. Eventually into the afternoon, we may get an isolated shower or two. It's not going to amount to a whole lot, and I think many of us stay dry. Heading overnight, we stay pretty warm and muggy in the middle 70s, and we'll do it again heading into Thursday. Now, Thursday's slightly cooler, but I really think that's going to be because of some afternoon storms that develop as a cold front sags its way through the area. That will spark off some stronger storms. Some of those may be borderline severe, with damaging winds being the main threat. We start to dry out as we head towards the weekend, but we also keep back up in the middle 90s. This is K8 Storm Team meteorologist Micah Stevens on 104.9 The Fox.
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0: 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Looking for a high close to 100 today. We hit 100 yesterday.
1: Oh,
0: no, no reason we shouldn't do it today. Maybe some rain tomorrow afternoon, tomorrow night. 50% chance tomorrow, 70 tomorrow night. We're hopeful. 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

0: Arkansas State Red Wolves, big game this weekend. Yep. And right now, we have the game in Fish, Briley Finster. How you doing, Briley? You doing okay?
1: I'm good. How are you doing this
0: morning? Doing good. Doing good. How you doing, Paul? Haven't seen
2: Wonderful.
0: You in a while.
2: That's great, Jim.
0: That's great.
3: Made it back, did you?
0: Yeah, we made it back and everything. Nice trip. Beautiful weather. It was a lot cooler in Florida than it was in Arkansas.
3: A lot cooler probably at the North Pole.
0: Yes.
3: I mean, anywhere in Arkansas. I mean, the Sahara Desert, and then it was in Jonesboro, Arkansas.
0: Yeah, but you know what, Briley, with the we got archery coming up, don't we?
1: We do. We have a regular archery season opening this month on September 26th, and before that, we have the early teal season. That opens the 19th.
0: The teal?
1: Yes, sir. That's right.
0: Early teal.
1: Yes, sir.
0: Now, the teal are the ones to eat, I believe, and everything. They're very good.
1: They're, right. They're delicious, yeah. Yep. And the bag limit for teal is 6. You can get 6 blue wing or green wing teal, as well as cinnamon teal.
0: Yeah. You wonder how the temperature and the hot weather, you know, as far as duck hunting and deer hunting, archery and everything like that. As far as make sure you get all your information, go to the website, find out about, you know, the different areas, the different what's open, what's not.
1: If we're hunting teal, we got to make sure we register for our HIP as well. But I can tell you, I wouldn't want to be duck hunting out there in that heat right now.
0: Yeah, the water's a little warm anyway.
1: That's right. Yes, sir.
0: Yeah. And what else we got coming up?
1: So you mentioned the drought. It's leading to a pretty poor acorn crop. And so that's going to make, if you find a hot oak tree during deer season, that'd be a good thing to set over. We got some Nature Center events coming up as well. September 12th, we have an outdoor gear yard sale at the Nature Center. And then September 15th, we have our in-person hunter education course going on at the Nature Center. We have a backyard habitat class September 26th, followed by a waterfowl ID class October 3rd.
0: And you can go online, obviously, register for the different classes. I know a lot of the hunting classes are limited to a certain number.
1: That's right. Yes, sir. You got to register online at agfc.com.
0: And you can see all the, you know, when they're running all this and everything that's going on.
1: That's right.
0: Acorns, you know, you mentioned a drought. I think everybody pretty well lost their lawns.
1: Oh, my gosh.
0: The trees and everything.
3: Well, back to the drought. It's the trees that are turning, like, you can see large stands of trees starting to turn brown. Not starting. They've already began. And in fact, it looks like fall out there in a lot of places. That is most likely a tree that's probably just, hey, that first thing they'll do is throw the leaves to try to save this main structure of the tree. So next year, you're not losing the tree.
1: Yeah, its leaves are dying early because it's extremely dehydrated.
3: Okay, and so the leaves will come back, and you're saying it's throwing the acorns earlier if it's even maturing any of
1: them. Yeah, because it has to put energy into those acorns.
3: Okay.
1: And so it's not got the water to properly photosynthesize, so the first thing it's going to drop is those leaves and those acorns.
3: So what, I guess going beyond that then, what is the Game and Fish's thought on the deer herd in general? Are they, what do they, are going to have the supplemental feed? I mean,
1: the deer will get by. Acorns, they're primarily putting fat on them through the fall and winter, but that does go back to, you know, hunting tactics. Like last year, we had a bumper crop of acorns. So the deer, they were dispersed all over. This year, they're probably going to be a little more selective in those areas with less acorns.
0: Yeah.
1: So you'll find more deer in those areas and less dispersed.
3: So what I guess I'm getting at, you're probably going to be wanting to get your feeders up and going, because I've always heard
0: if you want to water your oak trees.
3: If you put feeders out and you start feeding, the deer, they'll hit it until the acorns start falling, and then they go straight to that white oak tree, or they go straight to where they want to get those acorns. If they're not falling, they're going to stick around, and now they're going to stay with the feeders.
1: If you're implementing supplemental feeding into your hunting strategy, this is definitely a year where you start licking your chops.
0: They're gonna pick acorns over everything.
1: That's correct.
3: If there's no acorns, there's no acorns.
0: And that said, probably not a very good crop this year. But you got a lot of events there. I know it's hard to keep it up with you. You go to the Game and Fish website, not only find about the events coming up, but find out, of course, the different areas open to for archery and duck hunting and everything like that, because I know we've had a lot of different changes this year.
1: That's right.
0: And anything else, or is that pretty well wrap it up?
1: Other than a youth trapping workshop I've got for October 10th there at Crowley's Ridge, that's all that I've got.
0: We still do a little bit of trapping and everything. I know since, you know, fur is not really that we really fell down on trapping unless there's more people. I wish there was more of that going on as far as obviously coyote and different nuisance to quail and other game.
1: Jeremy and I worked a NEA predator workshop here, I think it was 2 weekends ago, and they had the fur bearer prices listed. They're going up.
0: Well, then you'll see more people.
1: Yeah, you bet. Yeah.
3: You're going to get you a toupee out of this? Yeah, don't you, Jim?
0: Don't laugh at him, Trey. Oh, Trey just like, hey, Riley, I'm glad to see you.
1: Good to see you this morning.
0: Riley Finster with the Arkansas Game and Fish. Paul Carter, I'm sure you're going to be at the tailgating this weekend.
3: Oh, yes. I think, what did they tell me? Tent 25 or something? I don't know. I got to find
0: What's
3: out for
0: tent
3: sure.
0: 25?
3: I have no, I think it's, I may be right behind the main stage. You know, they're not going to let me be out in front of the stage for that concert.
0: Heavy down to ball field or something.
2: What are you cooking, Paul? Are you cooking anything?
3: That's still up in the air, but it's as hot as it is up there, I doubt I do.
0: God, it's so so warm.
3: I don't think so, but I'll have
2: chili.
3: Some groceries.
2: No chili this week.
0: No, sorry.
3: Yeah, come on by and have some chili and hot cocoa. Yeah.
0: The Jonesboro Community Breakfast, Fat City Steak and Grill House, presented by the Doctors of NEA Baptist. We're not just talking about the community, we're a part of it.
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1: Hey, this is Lauren Elena.
0: 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Getting pretty excited. Oh, 4 days away, yes. Jim.
2: Yes, sir. Lauren Hopkins here, Red Wolf Renaissance Fair 2026 season. Boy, looks like a busy day you have in store for us that day.
3: Yes, it'll be a full weekend of merriment. It'll be October 24th and 25th, and we have a lot of new things in store, including jousting for the first time ever this year.
2: Wow, I don't guess I've ever seen that before. I want to think maybe I have, but tell us about the events, the 24th and 25th, what's going to be going on?
3: So we will have over 89 vendors in store for you and a bunch of different activities, including a merchant's guild that will lead you throughout the fair and a bounty board. If you love games, you love side quests, so I know you're already loving all the stuff you can do on the side at the fair. But what I'm most excited for in my heart of hearts is the Red Wolf survival game. You'll get to live the life of a Red Wolf with 7 different stops and the opportunity to win prizes throughout the fair. So that's really exciting.
2: That's really cool. Saturday and Sunday, 10 a.m. till 6 p.m. Now, ticket prices depends on how many days, I guess, the first or second or both days.
3: Yes. So you can either buy a one-day ticket, and it'll be $15 for adults, or you can come the full weekend for $18. But these are our pre-prices, so if you buy now, it's a little cheaper than at the gate. Otherwise, it'll be $18 per day or $25 per
0: day. Hey, Lauren, were you on the video that King Vic and DJ Ostray did out at the event at ASU talking about the Renaissance Fair? Was that you with the killer hat?
3: I wish. I don't think that was me, darn it.
0: I don't know. Somebody with a killer Renaissance looking hat was on talking about the Renaissance Fair. I love that.
3: That's awesome.
2: What do you get the clothes? You make them yourself? A Renaissance, or can you purchase Renaissance? I'm sure you can online.
3: Yes, but a lot of our makers do it on their own. I'm actually making my own costume this year, and it is tough.
2: I was going to say, the people actually come across a full night gear and all that?
3: Yes, so we actually have our Memphis Armored Fight Club coming out again this year for Boo Hurt, and they do full steel armored combat, and my fiance does it. So it's about 80 pounds of armor you have to put on, and it's really awesome, but also really strenuous.
2: Now, see if you like this. Have you ever been to England?
3: I haven't. I really do. You need
2: to go. Let me tell you why. Because I went, and they have Renaissance here, and you go through, and they have these. I'm talking about from the horses decked out to the knights, and you could see it all. And they have some of the original weapons, you would love that. You need to get a trip to go over there and do that.
3: Oh, I'll dream of it, yes. But we'll help to bring a little taste of that here to Jonesboro as much as we can. But there's 4 different realms you can explore. We'll have our Fairy Garden, we'll have our Red Ridge, our Revelry Road, and Pirate's Cove.
2: And do you have more information about this online where we can see? There's a lot of information here, Lauren.
3: Yes, so you can go to redwolfrenfair.org, and we need volunteers and partners. We're going to have a bunch of different prizes, and we'd love to have you involved, including 4 new activity areas for community members that are free to host as long as you let us know beforehand. So get involved.
2: History comes to life right there. Renaissance Fair for the Red Wolf Recovery. It's October 24th, 25th. Go both days. Find out more about tickets and everything. Even on this flyer, you got a QR code.
3: Yes, digital age, sadly, huh?
2: Yeah, it works. That's kind of weird.
0: That's kind of weird. The Renaissance Fair has a QR code. You know what I'm saying?
2: Yeah, I know. Yeah.
3: Can't help it. I can send parchment out, but I don't think it would work.
2: Yes. Thank you.
3: Thank you, guys.
2: Jonesboro Community Breakfast, Fat City Steak and Grill House, presented by the Doctors of NEA Baptist. We're not just talking about the community, we're a part of it.
0: All right, and just a little traffic accident here. Highway 49 traffic is stopped westbound. Highway 351 is backed up. It's been a mess out there for the last 30 minutes or so, it looks like. But not sure exactly where the actual wreck is, but it's right there at Hilltop. 49-351 area is a mess. If there's some way you can go around that, you ought to try it, all right? 8:30, Stafford and Frigo. Attention.
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0: I used to. Russell Dickerson, 1049 The Vox, Ed Stabbert of Frico, hot one again today. So yesterday we had 100 in Jonesboro, we had 100 in Memphis, we had 102 in Batesville, and it's going to hit 100 again in Jonesboro today, maybe higher.
1: And I had some great idea. I'm going to go ahead and walk yesterday a little after 4.
0: How'd that go? That didn't go well?
1: I made it, but it was too hot. Too hot.
0: All right. It's 78 right now. Stabbert and Frico. The new Jonesboro Right Now app is here.

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1: Will Reeves with the Sunken Land Songwriting Circle, September the 19th. Hi, Will, how are you?
2: I'm making it. How are you?
1: Doing absolutely wonderful. Tell us about the event coming up.
2: So it'll be on September 19th. Like most songwriting circles, we'll have a variety of artists. This year it's Roseanne Cash, Ruthie Foster, and Rhett Miller. And if you can imagine almost like a campfire setting for this concert, that's what it's going to be. It's mostly acoustic music, and they're going to talk about the songwriting processes, the stories that inspire their songs. It's more of a laid-back, kind of intimate atmosphere, and it's really fun.
1: It really is fun, and it, like you mentioned, writing the songs, where they come up with the ideas, how you put together a song, and really just the fun stories you learn from it.
2: Absolutely, and Roseanne especially, she's such a great storyteller, and she brings a lot of the Cash legacy into her songs. It's pretty cool.
1: Yeah. And tell us about purchasing tickets for this.
2: It's all through Ticketmaster. You can either go straight to Ticketmaster and just look up Sunken Land Songwriting Circle and you'll find it. Or you can go to the Johnny Cash Boy at Home website. And we have a page there that will take you straight to the Ticketmaster.
1: Do you have it at the Fowler Center?
2: That's correct. At the Fowler Center. And it's worth noting that reception is included with every ticket, so you automatically get in, and that starts at 5:30, and the performance is at 7, so you'll get some food out of it too.
1: That's good. You know, the whole thing, the food, the relaxed atmosphere, it's going to be a fun night. And of course, does it sponsor the home?
2: Absolutely. All the money raised from this concert goes directly back into continued preservation efforts in the Boyhood Home, more programming that we can do. So it's a really fun cause.
1: And not only the home, does it also help support the museum and everything around the amphitheater and everything that you have over there?
2: Yes, that's all included, yeah.
1: How do you get tickets again?
2: Through Ticketmaster.
1: Okay, look for it. The date is September the 19th, Sunken Land Songwriting Circle. Will Reeves, Assistant Director, thank you.
2: Thank you.
1: Jonesboro Community Breakfast. Fat City Steak and Grill House, presented by the Doctors of AA Baptist. We're not just talking about the community, we're a part of it.
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0: 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We're climbing that temperature ladder, headed to 100. Jim Freehold.
1: Yes.
0: Hanging out at Fat City Steak and Grill House this morning for the Jonesboro Community Breakfast.
1: Yes. Is that Steve coming in? I don't know. He might be rolling in about Steve Souther. I don't know. I'm going to go ahead and cover this just in case. The big car show breaking bonds at Dillard's on September the 19th from 9 a.m. till 3 p.m. Special guest Dennis Gage from My Classic Cars.
0: He's going to be there.
1: He's going to be there. It's going to be a pretty big thing. And it's going to be over in the Dillard's parking lot September the 19th. Hopefully, by then, the weather will get a little bit cooler by that time to be able to have that.
0: Yeah. Well, yeah. Cooler weather is a little more conducive to a good car show, you know?
1: Oh, I know. Yes, absolutely. And a lot of good stuff that are happening. But I'm trying to find out if that Steve coming in, Trey, but I can't tell. Maybe it's
0: well,
1: not. You know what he drives?
0: Is he in a Corvette?
1: No.
0: Well,
1: This looks like a red pickup truck.
0: Well, I don't know. Maybe he's in a red pickup. You know, he drives a Corvette. He's in the Corvette Club.
1: Okay. Yeah. But we're getting ready to wrap things up here at the Jonesboro Community Breakfast. We do this every Wednesday. Last week, Trey was in this spot.
0: Did you hear any comments on that out at the...
1: Everybody talked about what a fabulous job that you do, and they asked, why am I here? And I said, well, Trey was just coming in for a moment. He was always going to go ahead, I think, and want me to come back out here again.
0: They were auditioning me for the job, huh?
1: Oh, yeah, man. They thought this was a big takeover. And I said, wait a minute.
0: It was just
1: I going to do?
0: It was a one-week fill-in. It was like the days when somebody would fill in for one of the, well, like this summer when Rosie and Jelly Roll and those guys have filled in for Jimmy Kimmel.
1: Exactly. What about that? Is this rumored or is it any next year?
0: What's that?
1: Jimmy Kimmel.
0: I don't know.
1: There's all sorts. I've been reading, coming over saying that, wrapping things up. ABC says that's not totally true. Well, he's on ABC. And then, so there's some talk about that. We'll probably see that, what's going on there.
0: I don't know.
1: But anyway, we're wrapping things up here.
0: He just got a pretty good gig because he doesn't work all summer. You know, I mean,
1: I was going to say he didn't work all summer, but there's a lot. I think Mark and Kelly, they just came back. They were off during the summer. You know, they don't let you or I off during the summer.
0: Dude, we get a day or two here and there. I mean, this deal you took for the trip to Florida, that's about the longest we ever, that's about our limit. You know what I mean?
1: That's usually stretching it right there. Wrapping things up, the Jonesboro Community Breakfast, Fat City Steak and Grill House, presented by the Doctors of NEA Baptist. We're not just talking about the community. We are a part of it.
0: 857 Stafford & Freehold on the Fox.
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Just Want to Be By You, Luke Combs, great song, emotional, slow. Now, the next song, I was riding around this weekend, and I heard the next song Luke's coming out with, and it's a little more up-tempo, but boy, it's as good as that one. Man, that guy puts out some good records, doesn't he? Looking for a high today near 100. We got a chance of some rain coming in here tomorrow. 50% tomorrow afternoon, 70% tomorrow night. Hey, if you want to get on the Jonesboro Community Breakfast, I can tell you how to do it. Call Lynn. Lynn Stillwell. She's downstairs, our director of First Impressions, and she'll get you signed up with your own spot reserved just for you to promote your church, school, nonprofit, organization, or activity. 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It's absolutely free. 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An appearance on this show and the Jonesboro Community Calendar, which is our a sister station, Mix 106.3. Phil Jameson hosts that show. Of course, Jim Frigo hosts our show. And, man, we love the opportunity to help promote stuff going on in Fox Country. So call in, 870-933-8800, extension 0. She'll get you set up. Thanks to Mike Dickerson and the Fox Country

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Fourth Eye of the Fox rolling through an extra long Fox run on a hot Wednesday. Nothing new for us, is it? Headed for 100 again today, y'all. It's Hudson Westbrook.

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0: town's been good to us. Too good. It's been really good. Dylan Scott, 104.9 The Fox, Tavern of Frigo. We're out of here. Christy Matthews, Billy Currington, Riley Green, Lauren Elena. We got more tickets for the A-State game coming up this Saturday. Christy will tell you how to win them coming up on The Fox.
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Speaking of the coast, remember Five for Beach, you and me. That sunset, cliffs by the sea, and the night rolled in. 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
0: All right, so tomorrow is a big day for country music. The reveal of the nominations for the 2026 CMA Awards will happen tomorrow. Lainey Wilson will return as a solo host. And after the year that Ella Langley and Riley Green and Lainey and others have had, tomorrow's nominee list could be especially interesting. Of course, Lainey had a very big weekend. If you are a College Game Day fan, on Saturday, she was on there, not only picking LSU to win against Clemson, but picking them to be the national champs. And now there are four. There are now four songs that Stella Lefty is being accused of copying from and using to create her music. You already knew the similarities of her songs to songs from Noah Kahan, the Dixie Chicks, and Blake Shelton. Now it appears her song Misery was borrowed from the song A Million Dreams from the soundtrack to The Greatest Showman. People are after this girl. They do not want her to be successful. I mean, but you know, you're going to be influenced by... Artists cover other people's music all the time. I don't understand the hoopla. I mean, I get it. They want their share. They want their cut. Hey, if you want more country news, give us a follow. We're on Facebook, Instagram, TikTok, and X.
3: Good morning. I'm Jeff Talley on the Cromwell Ag Radio Network. At the Chicago World Trade this morning, we have turned lower for corn, for wheat, and for soybeans. The USDA September WASDE report is due on Friday. Dow Jones survey looks for an average corn yield of 178.1 bushels an acre. That's compared to the USDA's 180.7 in August, a crop of just over 15.8 billion bushels. Traders expecting ending stocks to fall 120 million down to 1.53 billion bushels. Now, for soybeans, the Dow Jones survey reflects an average yield estimate of 52.5 bushels an acre and a crop at 4.49 billion. That's compared to the August number at 52.7 and a crop at 4.51 billion bushels. The market is cautious in front of the Friday number and not surprising to see price correction waiting for that new data. Corn is down a fraction, soybeans down 2 to 4 cents, and the wheat market 4 to 5 cents a bushel lower. The product trade has bean oil higher, meal lower, rice and cotton are higher. Live cattle and feeder cattle are lower this morning. Lean hog futures are also down. Corn, December, penny and a quarter lower, 532 and a quarter. November soybeans down 3 3/4 at 1312 and a half. December wheat down 5 1/4. I'm Jeff Nally.
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0: From the K8 Storm Team, sunny and dangerously hot today. A high of around 101. Got to feel like a high.

Yay. Clear skies, 77 tonight. Tomorrow, we do have a chance of afternoon showers and storms, a high around 97. The rainstorms become even more likely tomorrow night. Right now, it's 91 as we kick off another extra long Fox Run from the air-conditioned First National Bank Foxhole.

and Osmond Harley-Davidson want to take you backstage to meet Parker McCollum on Thursday night, September 17th. 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

Rico tomorrow morning when we officially welcome justice to Jonesboro. Finally, we have justice in Jonesboro. You'll hear it live tomorrow afternoon at 2 o'clock. We'll talk about it in the morning. Stafford and Frigo.

0: Got some work to do? We've got Morgan Wallen, Lainey Wilson, and Post Malone to help you on the job.
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Inside the Fox. Hey, girls, don't forget to find your clear bag for the football game this weekend. I always tuck mine away, and I'm like, where did I put it? Where did I put it? Start looking now. We'll see you Saturday. Lauren Elena at 4, kickoff at 6 at A-State.

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0: Yes, you're drunk. That's Riley Green on Jonesboro's Fox Country. All right. Have you ever dreamed of having like a long lost uncle who like left you a whole bunch of money? Well, okay. It may be kind of like that, but maybe not on that grand of a scale. But Jonesboro residents may literally have money waiting for them today. So the Arkansas Great Treasure Hunt mobile office is at the Jonesboro Municipal Center. That's where the mayor is from 9 to 1 today. They're helping people search for unclaimed property. More than $220,000 is reportedly owed to Jonesboro residents and businesses. So if you want to find out, get up to the Municipal Center before 1 o'clock today and check your stuff. They might have some stuff for you, maybe some land or some money. That sounds fun. I think I'm going to run up there just in case. I mean, hey, if you don't play, you can't win, right?
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7: From the Cave, storm team, another scorcher today. Sunny, a high of 101. Going to feel like 111 this afternoon. We're going to cool down a little bit tomorrow. A high 97 and a chance of some storms. And then rain and thunderstorms more likely tomorrow night with a lingering shower chance into Friday with a high of 94. 94 is the magic number right now as we kick off an extra long Fox Run. From the First National Bank Foxhole, here comes Lady A.

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Half price triple terror tickets to the Horror in the Hollow at Pumpkin Hollow up near Piggott. 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

0: just want to be by you. Luke Combs is on Jonesboro's Fox Country, and husbands, boyfriends, dads, uncles, guy friends, we just want to see you live a healthy life. And coming up on Friday, St. Bernard's is doing something really cool. It's their Men's Health Day. 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And from 7 a.m. until 10, you can stop by the St. Bernard's Auditorium and take advantage of free health screenings. 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It's also in the Fox app. So if there is some male in your life that you love and they are not one to go to the doctor, maybe you can talk to go into this free screening event this Friday, 7 a.m. until 10 at St. Bernard's Auditorium.
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It's 12 o'clock, and every day at high noon, we play our national anthem, and we thank a member of our military. Cody Johnson's going to sing for us today as

Jelly Roll is on the All Requests Fox On Demand. Tomorrow's a big day. CMA nominations are going to be announced. Lainey Wilson will return as a solo host. And I'd like to see Hudson Westbrook get nominated for, like, Best New Male Artist. He's pretty good.

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Country. Shane Prophet is on Jonesboro's Fox Country. Y'all, it's Wednesday already. That magical point in the week where Friday has finally gone from a distant dream to a reasonable expectation. Short week. I know, yesterday I was struggling. It felt like Monday all day. But today's Wednesday. And it's not just any particular Wednesday. It's the 9th of September. And on this date, the 9th of September, way back in 2017, I became Chi Chi to a wonderful little itty bitty boy named Pearson. And my husband became officially Dude. So we're Chi Chi and Dude. It's Pearson's 9th birthday. And y'all know how much I talked about that baby and all my other grands. But today is a very special day. He turns 9 on the 9th month, the 9th day. So they call that your golden birthday, which is super cool. And I cannot wait to celebrate this little guy. He has brought so much love and joy and light and laughter to

0: 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I mean, we like learned how to be grandparents on this kid, and he still likes us. He's always, the first thing he says when I call him, he'll go, Chi-Chi, when do I get to come to your house again? When do I get to come to Chi-Chi and Dude's? I mean, right out the gate. And this kid says, I love you, Chi-Chi, a million times a day when he's with me, and I soak it all up. So happy birthday, Pearson. I love you so much.
1: I'm Jeff Alley on the Cromwell Ag Radio Network. The Chicago Board of Trade is a weaker market today. Corn futures are between 2¾ and 3 cents a bushel down. Soybeans between 2¾ lower. Wheat futures are taking the bigger hit between 12 and 16 cents a bushel down. We're drawing closer to Friday, where the World Ag Supply demand estimates are coming from USDA with new production forecasts. Dow Jones Newswires survey has the corn yield closer to the figures that came from Pro Farmer, but also the soybean yield closer to Pro Farmer's estimate as well, still large enough to have over 4.5 billion bushel crop. The trade is just on edge waiting for these numbers to come, because they are based on field surveys. Soybean oil futures are higher and meal is mixed. Rice is lower. Cotton futures are higher. December live cattle down $1.30, 217.92. November feeder cattle are down 60 cents at 319.85. Feeder cattle December 75 cents higher at 74.30. Chicago Board of Trade. December corn down 3¼, 5.30¼. March down 3¼, 5.45¾. November soy down 4¾, 13.11¾. March down a nickel at 13.33½. December wheat down 15¾. I'm Jeff Nally.
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6: From the K8 Storm Team, sunny and dangerously hot today. A high of 101. Could feel as hot as 111, y'all. So please, I know if you're drinking water, that's great. But if you're outdoors and you're sweating a bunch, make sure you're adding in some electrolytes, okay? Clear skies, 77 tonight. Tomorrow, we've got a chance of afternoon showers and a high of 97. 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Let's kick off that extra long Fox run of your request. Luke Combs is coming to you live from the First National Bank Foxhole.

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104.9 The Fox this Saturday. Lauren Elena is coming to Fox Country. She's going to be in the Tailgate City area 4 o'clock right before Arkansas State takes on West Georgia. Tickets for Lauren are free, and we've got football tickets for you to win as well.

Frigo tomorrow morning when we officially welcome justice to Jonesboro. Finally, we have justice in Jonesboro. You'll hear it live tomorrow afternoon at 2 o'clock. We'll talk about it in the morning. Stafford and Frigo on the Fox.

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0: south of Sanity. Zach Toff is on Jonesboro's Fox Country. He wraps up our extra long Fox run. 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

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Hey, did y'all hear Justice is arriving in Fox Country tomorrow at 2 o'clock? That's all I know. Justice arrives 2 p.m. on this station, 1049 The Fox. 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

0: Put your hands up. Jelly Roll is on Jonesboro's Fox Country, and I think we've all kind of just thrown our hands up at Mother Nature. She is just on one. You know, I mean, this is like 3 weeks in a row of like triple-digit heat, and I mean, the electrical grid is getting challenged. Everyone's air conditioners are getting challenged. Everyone's personal fuse a little short, myself included. So, you know, hopefully y'all, I pray that there's an end in sight. I just don't know how many more days we can do this. It's awful. But this is something that'll take your mind off things for a second. So this is really cool. The Fox and Osment Harley Davidson, we want to take you backstage to meet Parker McCollum on Thursday night, September 17th. Tickets are available. We've got an opportunity to take you backstage to meet Parker McCollum, and it happens tomorrow on The Fox.
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From the K8 Storm Team, sunny and dangerously hot today. A high of 101. The feels like temperature around 111. We're going to cool down a little bit tomorrow with a high 97. We've got a chance of some afternoon storms. And then those rain and thunderstorms more likely tomorrow night with a lingering shower chance into Friday with a high of 94. 99 right now in downtown. Let's kick off an extra long Fox Run from the First National Bank Foxhole. Kane Brown and a girl that's going to be in town on Saturday for a free concert at 4 o'clock. Tailgate City right outside the stadium. Here comes Lauren Elena.

1049 The Fox coming up on Friday, 9/11. First Responders Day is happening at Honda of Jonesboro. They do this wonderful lunch to thank all of our first responders, police, fire, EMT, dispatchers. Join us this Friday from 11 until 2. They're going to have free lunch from Eat My Catfish.

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0: Yes, I have the app. I know it. 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

0: New stuff from Blake Shelton on 104.9 The Fox, a little bit after 2 o'clock. We've got more Fox Country on the way. Do we get a break in the forecast? There's a little hope. I'll get that for you. Also, a quick check of the markets.
1: I'm Jeff Daly on the Cromwell Ag Radio Network. The Chicago Board of Trade today finishes the way it started, lower. Corn futures between a mark of 3.25 and 5.75 cents a bushel down. Your soybean trade between 3.75 and 6.75 cents lower. Wheat futures dropping between 17 and 18 cents a bushel for the session. Conflict still continues between the U.S. and Iran, and even greater strikes than we have seen, and no deal in the Black Sea on exporting wheat. But trumping all of that is the Department of Agriculture's supply and demand report, the WASDE report, that will include production figures based on field samples this time from the USDA coming on Friday. Soybean oil futures between a penny and 17 cents down today. Soybean meal, 20 cents to $1.80 higher. Rice higher. Cotton futures higher. Live cattle, December, 75 cents down at 218.47. Feeders, November, 90 cents higher, 321.35. Lean hogs, December, 45 cents lower, 74.60/100. Chicago Board of Trade has December corn down 5.75 at 527.75. March down 5.75 at 543.25 a bushel. November soybeans 6.75 lower, 1309.5. March down 6.75 at 1331.75. December wheat down 18.25, 728.75. I'm Jeff Nally.
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2: Let me just say this. I'm not holding my breath, but here's what looks like is supposed to happen. A high today in the triple digits. Okay, let's just move past today. Tomorrow, partly cloudy and 95 for a high. Friday, I've double checked. I don't think this is a typo. Friday's high with some rain possibilities, 85. It's just a little blip. Then we're back into the 90s by the time we get to the weekend. But just one day with a high in the 80s, I got chills. Got ourselves another extra long Fox Run live from the First National Bank Fox Hole.

You got it on the Fox. We've been talking about Lauren Elena coming. She's here this weekend performing for free out at Tailgate City in front of the first home game for the Red Wolves. And we've got tickets for the game. And you can go see Lauren Elena, too, coming up on the Fox.

Ringo tomorrow morning when we officially welcome justice to Jonesboro. Finally, we have justice in Jonesboro. You'll hear it live tomorrow afternoon at 2 o'clock. We'll talk about it in the morning. Stafford and Frigo

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0: 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Almost 3 o'clock this afternoon, another hot and sticky day with triple-digit highs. Now, I did give you some good news a few minutes ago, and the fact that there's a chance we'll get some showers and a high of only 85. Let that soak in. 85 for a high on Friday. So that's the good news. The bad news, I don't know that I can remember this happening. I'm positive that it probably has, so I'm not going to make a bold statement saying, this has never happened before. But the entire state of Arkansas is under a burn ban. Not just, you know, not just Fox Country, not just, you know, the northeastern quadrant or all of the northern, every county in the state is facing a high risk of wildfire. All 75 counties. Before I started speaking about it, I probably should have Googled, has the entire state of Arkansas ever been under a burn ban? I will do that here in just a moment, and I'll get you the results. But I just don't think that happens very much. You know? More Fox Country on the way on the Fox.
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o'clock on the big country station, the one giving away free cash and a 2025 Jeep Wrangler with a sales tax paid. 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

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Smack dab in the middle of another extra long Fox run. We're drinking with Zach John King on The Fox.

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0: the fight song. We've got tickets for you to see Lauren, Elena, and the Red Wolves coming up Saturday afternoon at Centennial Bank Stadium. 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
0: Okie dokie, your KA Storm Team forecast. Another high in the triple digits. I'm tired of it. I'm ready to move on. There's a chance of a shower popping up here in the next day or so, and you might see some of it, or you might not see anything at all. But the good news is, tomorrow's high, mid-90s. Friday's high, mid-80s. That's going to feel cool. And then it warms back up for the weekend. But just one day where it's not 100 degrees. I mean, we got to start somewhere. Got ourselves another extra long Fox run. Live from the First National Bank Foxhole.

Jason Aldean on 104.9 The Fox. Whatever you got going on this afternoon, be safe, drive careful, stay cool, and keep it right here. We'll be the soundtrack to your afternoon. Here's Dan and Shay on The Fox. I got

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It is 4 o'clock on the Vic Country Station, the one giving away free cash and a 2025 Jeep Wrangler with a sales tax bay. 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
1: Dierks Bentley on 104.9 The Fox. The idea of being drunk on a plane makes the idea of being on a plane seem even worse to me. I'm just saying. Here's Luke Bryan in Fox Country.

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1: Yeah, your KH Storm Team forecast. Triple digits again today. That's a shock. Mid-90s for a high tomorrow, so a little bit of an improvement. I'm hearing that Friday's going to be cooler. There's a chance we'll get some rain and a high in the mid-80s. And back into the 90s for the weekend. But, you know, one day, high in the mid-80s, that sounds great. We'll start there and see if we can't build. Got ourselves another extra-long Fox run live from the First National Bank Foxhole.

I still haven't gotten tired of Shibuzi's first big hit. I'm going to turn up loud in the foxhole, singing at the top of my lungs. The people around her are not really all that thrilled. Here's Luke.

Frigo with a hot 870 deal tomorrow morning at 9 o'clock. Half price triple terror tickets to the Horror in the Hollow at Pumpkin Hollow up near Piggott. 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

Jane Brown on 104.9 The Fox, coming up on The Drive at 5. It's almost 5 o'clock, ready to wrap this day up. We're teamed up with Osmond Harley Davidson.

0: We would like to take you backstage to meet Parker McCollum coming up Thursday night, September the 17th. That's next week. Your chances begin tomorrow right here on The Fox.
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o'clock on the Big Country Station, the one giving away free cash and a 2025 Jeep Wrangler with a sales tax paid. 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

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It's the Drive at 5. Our job, getting you from point A to point B. I'm Brett at the wheel. I'm a careful driver. Make sure you're buckled up. Here's Hudson Westbrook's new one. He's on The Fox.

0: Lauren Elena teaming up with the A-State Red Wolves this Saturday. And we've got tickets for Centennial Bank Stadium. Going to be a bunch of fun. Got a free concert from Lauren that starts at 4 in Tailgate City. Kickoff is at 6. 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
10: I've heard a rumor. You can't storm team forecast. Oh, yeah, sure. Triple digits today. Mid to upper 90s tomorrow. But I've heard rumors about Friday and there being a chance of rain and a high in the mid to upper 80s. Now, I hope they're not playing around with this because we've been at this triple-digit thing for so long, I've started to feel like that's just how it's going to be now. Christmas comes, and we're going to be sweating. But, let's cross our fingers. Hope this forecast is right. Mid-80s on Friday. Back into the 90s on, Saturday and Sunday. But mid-80s on Friday. Got ourselves another extra-long Fox Run live from the First National Bank Fox.

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Luke Bryan's A Little Sauced on 104.9 The Fox. Smack dab in the middle of another extra long Fox run. John Morgan. Morgan and Morgan. He's kidding himself on The Fox.

Frigo tomorrow morning when we officially welcome justice to Jonesboro. Finally, we have justice in Jonesboro. You'll hear it live tomorrow afternoon at 2 o'clock. We'll talk about it in the morning. Stay

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0: playing that song, I thought, I want to give away some more tickets. We've got tickets to see Lauren Elena for her big show Saturday afternoon. Free concert starts at 4 in Tailgate City. Kickoff for the Red Wolves is at 6. We've got tickets for the game Saturday afternoon, Centennial Bank Stadium. You want to go? 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We'd love to see you at the big game. Hopefully we'll have a big crowd and we'll have a big win. 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
3: I've got a friend named Chaz. 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I like to tell Chaz that if Jesus didn't have to be a carpenter, he would have made a great electrician. Jesus called himself the light of the world. I say to Chaz, you know, Christians are like wired to the Holy Spirit. It's their power source. They're like conduits for God's mission and ministry. Chaz says, I get it. That makes sense, Jason, but it's way too corny for me. You know, Chaz is right. Electrician Jesus is pretty high up on the cheese meter. Now, I'm not naive. All Christians at one time or another don't shine the light of Christ like they should. I've shorted out a time or two or blown a fuse in a lot of situations. I guess I'm trying to say to the Christians out there, I hope we spend most of the day shining God's love and mercy. We don't need to go around shining the light on ourselves, but instead, highlight the power source that's behind us, that's within us. This is Jason McCall, First Baptist Church, Jonesboro, Arkansas.
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Brett Young. It's Brett Hall on 104.9 The Fox. Smack dab in the middle of another extra long Fox run with Graylin James, staying hydrated for the wedding nuptials on The Fox.

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0: It's Riley Green on 104.9 The Fox, a little bit after 6 o'clock in Fox Country. Oh, we've got some fun starting tomorrow. Parker McCollum is coming to the First National Bank Arena. We've known that for quite some time. We've also known that we're going to give you a chance to take you backstage. Hello, this is Parker. Parker, this is our big winner. We're doing it with Osmond Hartley-Davidson, giving you that opportunity. Parker McCollum, that's next week, Thursday night, September the 17th. Your chances begin tomorrow when justice comes to town. 104.9 The Fox.
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11: 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Well, I finished the book in one night anyway, so I win, Patty. I also got $365 in bonus bets just for betting $10 when I signed up for Bet365. No cliffhangers here, Patty. Just a happy ending. Bet365. 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
13: Fox Country weather.
14: Got your KH Storm Team forecast. A low down into the 70s tonight. Tomorrow, maybe a little cooler. We did triple digits today. I think tomorrow's high is mid-90s. And then Friday, they're talking about a high in the 80s. I hope that comes true and not just some crazy little wish that we were dreaming about here in Fox Country. And then, you know, back into the mid-90s for the weekend. Got ourselves another extra long Fox Run live from the First National Bank Foxhole here

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Smack dab in the middle of another extra long Fox run with the dynamic duo that is Ella Langley and Morgan Wallen. And the bad news, they can't love you anymore.

Borrego with a hot 870 deal tomorrow morning at 9 o'clock. Half-price triple terror tickets to the Horror in the Hollow at Pumpkin Hollow up near Piggott. 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We're saving you money with these 870 deals tomorrow morning at 9. Stafford and Frigo back right here on the Fox.

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0: newly married Taylor Swift on 104.9 The Fox. Almost to 7 o'clock. Almost to Ellie. She's coming in next with more Fox Country to keep you company throughout the night tonight from the First National Bank Foxhole. 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